0: I'm going to reprioritize those code 51s you gave me. I'm going to go to the second one first. If the complainant from the first one should happen to call, tell them I'll get through as soon as I can.
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0: Westmoreland, Iowa 1, Station 521, Bravo response. 2457 Mars Hill Road, cross streets of Pinewood Road and Magaway. A 32-year-old male, code 40, self-inflicted wound to the head.
1: One is 6 Monongahela Street at the Manesson Boat Launch. Loose dog running around. Nobody around. Unknown where it came from. It's a large black dog.
0: They will be en route. The police was notified.
2: 10-4.
3: Connie, can you notify her in? I'm more control, please.
1: 10-4.
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0: If we get any further updates, if it's aggressive or goes after anybody, we'll be down, but otherwise, just let them know, please.
1: 10-4.

0: County, 523. How's the state set site?
1: That's received. Are you 10-4? Are you 5 nature?
0: That was good.
1: Received.

0: 523 from 24. We're nearby. Do you need assistance?
1: Negative. Stand out.
0: That's received.
2: West Mon Island Station 56, respond. Stevenson Boulevard between Valley High School and Eaton Park. For a vehicle accident with injuries involving a motorcycle. Operation Pack 9.
3: Possible vehicle accident. One motorcycle involved. Initially reported unknown injuries.
2: Nine.
4: I'll be 10-8 from the Colin Spackman. I'll be en route to the Route 7 Ottawa address you gave me.
3: Briefly, 1956, 2010, 2027.
4: 10-4.
2: Nine.

0: 273 acknowledged.
1: 273 at 2027. EMS dispatch 123, medic 273. It's going to be on Stevenson, just past 4th, near the KFC.

0: Westmont Island Rescue 56-2 respond, Stevenson Boulevard near 4th. For a vehicle accident with injuries involving a motorcycle, Operation Attack 9.
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0: 273 and route 2030.
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0: Precinct 2031.
6: Near 4th Street, near the KFC, a vehicle accident. It's a motorcycle, unknown injury. Correction, now Linden.
4: Okay, 2031.

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0: car looks like they might have destroyed something on the building, and they took off behind the fire hall. One's in a red shirt.
1: That for him, spicy.
0: If you want to get on Griffith and come up that way, because that's what Debbie said. That's where they went.
1: Definitely.

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0: Claridge Road at Mellon, 28, Mike Kilo Golf, 6233. It's a red Dodge Challenger, looks like one inside.
1: 23, 25.

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0: Apparently got to facing the truck. We're assessing vitals now. Complaining of some back pain. Was wearing a helmet. We got him collared.
1: Copy, be there in about 5.

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0: 848 Donner Avenue, apartment 906. Caller requests check welfare of her client. He's diabetic and not answering the door or the phone. He is a 65-year-old Hispanic male wearing white shorts and a blue tank top.
2: Tony, what's his name?
0: Samuel Cruz.
1: Okay, you check the pass in those calls for us, please, when you get a second. See if there's anything.

0: 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You copy that, 27.
1: Affirm, stand by 1 second. I was on 911.
2: It's Parker.
1: Aaron, 226.
0: Good.
1: 28's current valid, a 22 Dodge to that 27. He's current valid, 930s.
0: 10-4, thank you.

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1: 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Is it our EMS?

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0: 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I'll be out of Leo and Owens with Zulu, Juliet, November, 4101.
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0: 4623 County. 4623. 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
0: We are receiving reports of possibly a brush fire in the area of Washington Road and Patricia Drive. Myself at 5900. I'll have to go check it out. We received some pictures. It looks like vehicles are on fire in that area.
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0: 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Area of Washington Road and Patricia Drive reported brush fire operations, PAC 7.
1: Westmoreland Island 1 Station 610 respond, fire standby. Washington Road, Patricia Drive for reported brush fire.
2: County 106, breathing.
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2: Respond, Washington Road near Patricia Drive for reported brush fire operations, TAC 7.
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0: 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Washington Road near Patricia Drive, reported brush fire, assisting 102, operations TAC 7.
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3: 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He's advising that he opened his door outside, heard a loud scream and a gunshot outside, and also heard a second gunshot. Sounded like it's coming from Star Atlantic.
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4: I'm on scene at Patricia and Washington Road. There's nothing there. However, up on the hill, going down Patricia, you can see flames on the hillside with heavy smoke.
0: 10-4, yeah, the police just advised it's on Patricia on the private lane at the top.
4: Receive. Thank you. So far.
5: At the top, at the private lane. You see.
0: Dispatch, they report if it's a parking brush fire or if it's a controlled burn.
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0: 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He's coming back up.
1: At 10-4, he's got nothing up here to prevent this from spreading. 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
1: An 04 Chevy truck to a Matthew Knupp out of Blairsville, Indiana County. SRNO, negative swollen.
0: Coming through county, I'm out on my right. He goes to 13.
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2: All right, that's fine. I think we'll be sufficient with 78's water. 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
2: 78, just stage at the end of the cul-de-sac by the EMS vehicle.
0: Again.
2: If I had to guess, we're going to have to refill the brush truck at least once.
5: Room 223 window. Second's going to be a 78-year-old male that called here directly, having edema and pain in his hands and feet. I also have an officer responding with them if you'll call over.
6: That 27's current invalid, negative 30s.
2: Down 4. Yeah, just pull up to me for now. Homeowner's bringing some equipment up now to see what he can do with it.

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0: 28's current valid expires 10/31/26/2018 for a Lakin bomb out of Apollo. Negative SNRs, negative stolen.
1: That four, thank you.
0: You're welcome.

0: EMS is responding to Vandegrift, 301 Quay Street, East Vandegrift, side A is an alpha. 76-year-old female, medical arm activation, no patient contact.
1: 10-4.
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2: Parker, you good with resources?

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1: North Huntington, 212 is about to transition for the second call.
2: Twenty-one twelve.

0: 78 from Castle 102. Just be advised, my brush is going to be coming down the driveway to reposition to a better access for this fire. We may reposition you slightly. It's a large log pile that's on fire. It's going to take a lot of water to put out.
1: Yes, sir.

0: Captain 1026 on this one.
1: Oh.
0: Are you good if I return my ambulance?
1: Absolutely.
0: All right, sir. Have a good night.

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1: Father 23's back in 1076.
2: Received.
1: Do you still want our brush or our tanker?
3: If you could supply me both of them, it probably wouldn't be a bad idea, just so we can get more water and more hoses on the fire.
4: It's not going anywhere.
3: It's just a large log pile that police went out.
4: You just respond out.
3: Non-emergency for now.
5: Four turning.
2: Dad.
5: What's the unit 1090?
2: 2116. Out front at the picnic tables, the caller is advising there's two males outside arguing.
0: Oh.

0: 78, did you see where they made entry into this?
1: 10-4.
0: All right, do you want to move your truck up to the lane closer so they can just pull straight out and come to you for water?
1: All right, we're going to come back farmhouse. Is there anywhere for me to turn around back there?
0: No, there's not. Maybe you're better off where you're at now that I think about it.
1: I'll bring it back.
0: All right, I also have Porsche 115 and tank 115 coming for additional water.
1: All right, see you later.
2: Climo Whiskey Papa 6585.
3: Received.
0: So, yeah, you're not planning on coming up here, are you? Just hanging out on a farmhouse?
4: We'll do either.
0: You ain't gonna make it up here. Just hang out on a farmhouse.
4: Okay, we'll stay where we're at, 10-4.
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0: You got it. It's going to be a white male wearing a pink shirt, black shorts,

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0: 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Fire is responding to 2058 Bauman Road for a tree down in the roadway.
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1: All right, second one's going to be Delta Kilo Charlie 1024. 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
1: Ten-4, called out at 2132, clear at 2147.
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EMS is responding to Washington Township, 105 Hilltop Drive, apartment S is in Foxtrot. 78-year-old female, not a form activation, chest pain.

0: 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EMS is responding to 372 Ridge Avenue for an 84-year-old female knee pain from a previous fall.
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0: 10-4.
2: .5 Hilltop Drive, Washington Township, Apartment F is in Foxtrot. Medical alarm for 78-year-old female, chest pains.
3: Yeah, this is Station 610 acknowledges. Pulse or email?
2: Tomorrowland Island Station 516 Alpha Response, 372 Ridge Avenue, 84-year-old female, knee pain from a previous fall. 610, there is a 273 unit on.
3: All right, gun start coming towards that one. Ambulance 612 for the unit from hospital being out.
2: Yes.
4: Six ten, 12-21-55.
2: Drop for a 78-year-old female, medical alarm for chest pains. Five 16, repeat your last.
5: Five 15 will be en route.
2: 5-15, that's received.
6: Can you fax the 27 and 28 down, please?
2: 10-4.

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0: Roselle Afreet advising that she's locked herself out of cabin number 2. Wants to know if you can go and assist.
1: 10-4. I'm over at the office, so I'll head over there now. Thank you.
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2: That's Connie.
1: R176.
2: 36, man. I'll be out of 3 down B-Left 4.
3: 136, repeat that.
2: We will be out with 3 individuals at the B-Y Park.
3: Out at the B-Y Park, repeat. Receipt 2151, 2200.

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2: 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We'll push you there.
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0: 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Main and Ridge with Zulu, Kilo, Victor, 4982. I'll be out with 7 as well.
1: Main and Ridge, 2207.
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0: 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All right, once my brush truck is filled up, I'm going to release everybody. Homeowner's going to monitor this. 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
1: Received. Time for
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2: Second unit emergent, please. Crashing patient.
3: The caller kept saying 247 Lower Terrace Road, but according to the Phase 2 and Rapid SOS, it should be 129 Lower Terrace.
1: Department's responding in the Vandergrift, 128 Farragut Avenue. Caller's advising there's an odor of smoke outside.
4: West Mon Island Stations 5150 respond the area of 128 Farragut Avenue for a smoke investigation. Operations TAC 10.

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4: 12 hours, station 121 Bravo response, Trenton Bridge Road to Carl Avenue. Vehicle accident, unknown injuries.
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0: Fire dispatch, C-51 are out.
1: And C-51-10-4, the caller was at 128 Farragut Avenue, stated they didn't see any smoke. They only smell smoke outside. Said it smelled like pine burning, possibly. So they didn't know where it was coming from.
0: Received. Is the caller going to be there?
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1: West Long Island stations 51 and 50 respond in the area of 128 Farragut Avenue for a smoke investigation. Operations TAC 10. Do you have a second unit or do I need to go to backup?
2: Tap 4, 22, 26.

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4: Westmont Island Station 50, respond the area of 128 Farragut Avenue. Smoke investigation, assisting 51 operations, TAC 10.

0: dumpster where we've had a couple of dumpster fires and just make sure nothing's coming out of there. I'm about halfway down the street and I just thought about that.
1: Sparkle 50 to T51, where do you want us to stage at?
0: Yeah, work your way down Farragut Avenue past the post office. We're going to need to search some backyards. I have a smell of smoke. I have nothing visible. We're going to have to check some backyards. I got Engine 51 crew checking that dumpster where he had his last couple of fires.
2: Captain 51, Chief 51, we're at that dumpster right now. We're checking.
3: Are you catching out?
2: 42-32.
0: Between Farragut and Columbia, just start checking backyards if anybody has any fire pits going. Engine 51, you can proceed vehicle down here, on down the street where I'm at.
2: 10-4, I have Josh and Fowler on foot heading down that alley. I'll proceed down in the engine.
0: Okay, I'll get the snorkel to check between Farragut and Sumner.

0: Do you want to come down the street? There's plenty of parking on the right side here.
1: I'm 10-4. Are you the last unit? Affirmative. 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

0: Okay, Tony, have that crew walk the whole way down the alley to clutches, and we'll get them at the bottom.
1: I'll
0: be in the area. 10-4, 2235. Okay, 2235. Utility sister, you want to get on the clutch, because your personnel are going to walk down the alley and you can pick them up once they get in the clutch lot.
2: That's received.
3: Utility 51 en route. Chief, where do you want us to go?
0: Okay, 51, go down to the old Kogo's lot, and you can pick up two personnel who are working their way down the alley between Columbia and Farragut.
3: Received.

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0: I spoke with the homeowner at 127 Farragut, and he hasn't seen any smoke or smelled any smoke. Smelled a little bit closer to GNG by the dumpster, or Peonies by the dumpster. Haven't seen anything else in the alleyway.
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0: Parts away.
1: Okay, our utility will pick you up down there. Just proceed on down the alley the whole way to Sherman.
0: Done for.
2: Utilities currently at the gas pump.
1: Utility 51 from Chief.
2: Got it.
1: After you get the crew on foot, take a ride up the alley behind G&G. There's a couple dumpsters in that alley back there. Just take a look up there between Jefferson and Columbia.
2: Appreciate
1: it. Are you noticing any smoke smell down toward the bridge area?
2: Negative.
0: Assistant 501 to T-51.
1: Go ahead.
0: Okay, by T's and Tops in the post office, we're getting a pretty strong smell back here.

0: Okay, I'll start off that way. There could be some garbage cans in that little park area alongside T's and Tops, goes out to Grand Avenue.
1: Yeah, we just checked that. There's nothing there, but the odors of smoke is definitely in this area. G-51 to Farragut Alleyway.
0: G-51 by, go ahead.
1: We have a campfire in the backyard.
0: Okay, we see that.
1: 10-4.
0: That would be the last house before the old Kogos, right? Or Valero, whatever it's called now.
1: 10-4. Okay, because we're getting ash over here by the post office.

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1: Go ahead.
0: To the snorkel.
1: That's received.
2: You must be transporting the baby to children's.
1: Gracie, 2207, 2221, 2241.

0: Tyler.
1: Second alley, go ahead.
0: How substantial was that fire in that backyard of 107?
1: It was a small campfire. I think that was it.
0: Okay, we have particles in the air up here by the post office. It's still pretty strong. Is that enough to travel up this far, do you think?
1: Absolutely not.
2: Car 136.
3: We just want to take off on a Stewart Park. We're going to get back to our car. Try to catch him on Stewart Station.
4: One fleeing from DY Park.
3: Can't call it Black Bike. Eric Anderson.

0: Westmoreland, Iowa 1, Station 516 Delta Response, 505 Manown Street. A 33-year-old male, psych issues, possibly in talks, advising he's having flashbacks from prior service.
1: You said that to back up.
0: That's received 2244.
2: County 123 is getting to St. Margaret's.
0: 123, 2245.
3: County Mech 122, we're going to be remaining on scene with fire until they clear.
0: That's received.

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1: Go ahead.
0: When you send somebody down here with a tick, I want to double check some things.
1: You're down in behind the post office?
0: Correct.
1: Alright, I'll send it down.
2: Captain 51, Chief 51.
0: Chief 51.
2: You want the engine on the corner right there behind Utility 50 to stand by at that plug?
0: Yeah, if you want to circle around the Columbia, I think it's on the alley toward that dumpster, that would be a good location.
2: 10-4, I'm going now.
3: Pop-lop. Ross, can you start our way?
2: Yep, 10-4.
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0: 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Are you on scene, Dollar General?
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0: Okay, 10-4.
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1: Say that again.
0: Trying to get a hold of Station 50 in the alley over behind a tiny cause.
2: EMS dispatch, running 136.
3: Gosh.
2: The acknowledgement out of fire should be en route momentarily.
3: He freezes.
0: Okay, what'd you need? Got it down there. Okay, nothing found then? Nothing found up and down this alleyway. From Bobby Jewelers to the bank. Nothing behind the fireman's club either. Okay, so next I want you to go behind the police station in the alley between Sumner and Washington. We like behind the old AJ's restaurant.
2: 10-4, heading there now.
0: Okay, run it the whole way down toward the mill gate.

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0: Drive to Shrum Hill Lane and Ross Mountain Park Road. Several residents there called our office to report a bad smell, somebody burning something. I'll be around to check it out.
1: Copy. 2253. Yeah.

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1: 4624.
0: Myself and Badge 9 for midnight, please.
1: Yeah.
2: County. 229.
1: Badge 34 LV in the west.

0: 68 County. I'm Yada, Dollar General.
1: Yeah, received. We located that 28 is faxed down.
0: Thank you.

0: EMS dispatch, Medic 512.
1: Good.
0: Police are on scene. They're code 4. You can proceed in.
2: Nah, we'll be at view. Just let them know. We're coming from Cross Street.
0: That's your scene.

0: 351 to Alley Crew. Alley Crew, go ahead. Nothing found or smelled in the Sumner Alley the whole way down to ATI Gate. Receive.
1: Same for the alley down to Clutchkus.
0: Same thing on Sumner, nothing.
2: Ted Four County, running Eric Anderson, ANDERSON, open out of Trafford, should be 534 Brenton.
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0: 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We're getting in the utility now.
2: No, circle back up around to the post office. I think we're going to call it.
0: 10-4, we'll meet you up there.

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0: I'll be 10-8. What was the point of activation and the alarm company?
2: G51. 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
1: Alright, just keep an eye out. We checked his apartment. Either he didn't answer or he's still out and about. I didn't see his bike where he normally parks it, though.
2: Ten four. 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
3: Hey, it's coming back, Grant Val. It's on an 09 Pontiac Coupe to a Heather Keffer out of Greensburg, SRNO, negative school.
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0: 50 and 51 units, clear the area of Farragut Avenue. We thoroughly checked several blocks in all directions. 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

0: 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Dirt Road just off of Greensburg Pike for tree down blocking the roadway. Operations TAC 11.
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0: 4905 to County.
1: 4905.
0: I checked the whole southern end of my township and even up into Fairfield. There is a pretty pungent smell in the air, but there's no fires. I think it's coming from the fog up in the ridges. In any case, no fire. I'm clear.
1: 3C, 2253, 2327.
0: Infor, you may very well get some other calls on this, but again, no fires anywhere I can observe.
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1: 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West Mine Island Station 14, respond. Dirt road just off of Greensburg Pike for a tree down, assisting 85, operations TAC 11.

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2: Tech 85 in the area.
0: Chief, it's right over the hill. 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
2: 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Set for us.

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0: 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It's on a 2024 Chevy to a Destiny Sheriff out of New Florence. That's on a negative 4.
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1: Good.
0: Hey, it's coming back, Curtin Ballard. It's on a 2010 Nissan to a Drew Miller out of Bridgewater, Virginia. That's our next one.
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0: Small 911, Station 121, respond fire standby, 2004 Kenneth Avenue in Arnold, Apartment 1. An automatic fire alarm, the homeowner was cooking, set off the alarm.
1: 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Automatic fire alarm call from the apartment reporting cooking, set off the alarm, no smoke or fire. Operations TAC 9.

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Automatic fire alarm, call from the residents reporting burnt food. 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
1: 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The female is no longer answering any questions.
3: Lower exchange rate.
4: Received. The police are on their way down there as well.
3: Thank you.
5: Johnny, it was an outdoor fire close to the front porch. We're extinguishing.
4: Okay, just confirming they had a fire outside.
5: Correct, County. There was a fire on side A outside next to the porch, but there's no extension. We're using a water can and it's out.
4: 10-4.

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4: 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This is State Police on scene. Female patient was assaulted.

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0: 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Negative SNR, negative stolen.
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0: 228 County traffic stop. Going to be Route 22 eastbound, just past Hollywood Boulevard. K28, Mike Whiskey Romeo 1858, showing a white GMC Yukon under license.
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0: 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Negative SNR is negative stolen.
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0: 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I'm still looking for Amanda.
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0: It's showing that it's expired 2/28/26. It's on a 2012 Fiat to an Alexander Cutshaw out of Virginia Beach. That's our next one.
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0: 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Pleasant Hill Road, Pleasant Ridge, room 202, a 6-year-old male fall with a head injury.
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0: Stanford.

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0: Come back, Kurt and Val. It's on a 15 Jeep to a Devereaux Gigoric, number one, Hoosier Way. Let's turn out of Nagel Storm.
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0: Tanger, the Trev EMS responding 2102 Raymond Avenue, 54-year-old female fault.
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0: 15 County. 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
0: 1111 Jefferson Street, Lohanna Apartments, apartment 706. I got a call from a Lori Whitfield, apartment 705. Can you hear a female screaming?
1: Ten four.

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0: Van Meter Road, area of Dar Road for vehicle accident. Negative injuries, vehicle over an embankment. The fourth party caller who's in Manassas. Apparently this is a friend of his who operates a gray Honda Civic. He's possibly intoxicated.
1: Ten four.
2: 17 received as well.

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0: It's unknown. Apparently, it's a Jason Peek friend of his said that the vehicle's up an embankment. The car himself was intoxicated, and he didn't want to drive up there to go get him.
1: Flashed their lights at her and sped up around her. It was a silver Mitsubishi SUV. One headlight was dimmer than the other.
2: Okay.

1-3, we tried getting a direction of travel. Our caller was unsure which way they were going or which way she was going. Stated she turned right after an abandoned glass factory.

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0: 228 County Traffic Stop. It's going to be Route 22 East at Hollywood Boulevard. K28, Mike Zulu, November 9410, showing a white Jeep under my occupants.
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Route 130 before Slate Run Road between Nestor's Lane and Woodbine Drive. Retreat on blocking the roadway. Operations Fire Attack 11.

0: 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Route 130 between Nestler's Lane and Slate Run Road. Retreat on blocking the roadway. Operations Fire Attack 11.
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respond to 911, Station 96 respond, Route 130 between Nestler's Lane and Slate Run Road for a tree down block in the roadway, operations, Fire Tech 11.

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0: That's received.
1: Are you looking at your valley for Dreamdale Lane? Hey, residential burglar alarm, 114 Dreamdale Lane, came in, living room motion, while in line with security, they spoke with a homeowner, then received proper passcode request canceled.
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1: Good.
0: That expires 7/27 of 2026 Chevrolet to a Robert Lurch, 195 Clubhouse Drive, Salzburg. Negative SMRs, negative fill-in.
1: Simple.

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0: No, 1-8-29 will be on scene. 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
1: Yeah.

0: 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So, if I could guess, it's going to be a black Caravan, K-A-R-A-V-A-N. Probably gone, but if you see anything up on 66, looks like a brand new trailer. 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
1: That's worth it.

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1: Negative. 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
1: Perfect.

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2: Copy, thank you. 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
0: Reference to that Kia, I spoke with Allegheny. They advised that it was stolen and the child driving wrecked it. And it's in Zone 1, Pittsburgh, at Woods Run Road. And the 28 when it came back out of the North Huntington dealer.
1: Copy. Thank you.

0: Tire dispatch, engine 29. You still on scene there?
1: Yeah, affirmative. Cleaning up now.
0: Yeah.

0: No, I'm for Kevin Quinlan.
1: Kevin Quinlan.
0: All right, tree's been cut back as far as the fog line. 0.9 equipment being searched during clearing attack.
1: Pretty soon.

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0: Well, you took a...
1: That's 534 to 1400.
0: That's it.

0: Dispatch, 120 Chiefs on scene. Looks like one vehicle involved with rollover, pole sheared, wire stop.
1: Company's responding, Pizza Barn Road. Chief 120 is on scene advising one vehicle overturned, pole sheared wires down.
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1: 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She's laying across the back seat.
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3: 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Your pool that cheered, does it have power on it or just communication?

0: car dispatch, Jeep 120.
1: Dispatch, go for Chief 120.
0: That pole that's here, does it have power lines on it or just communication?
1: Just communications, dispatch.
0: Okay, we'll make the notification.

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1: 173, guys.
0: Go 14.
1: That's it.
2: Nineteen twenty is ready.
3: What's up?

0: Rescue 71, the Chiefs 120. What do you want for Bobby?
1: Yeah, medics are handling the patient care at this time. We're just waiting for them to give the okay to move the patient. Just do traffic at this time. Run one lane around the emergency vehicles. You still need to get a pull number to county, too, when you get there.
0: Received traffic and utility pull number. Squad 71's in with 3.
2: Received.
0: Received 548. Plug in our coffers, turn it.
2: Received 538, 548, and clear 548.

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0: Okay, Mutual is going to be flying that patient. They have medevac 212 minutes. They're going to land on Pizza Barn Road.
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6: 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They'll start sending technicians out. They can't do anything until the scene's cleaned up.

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1: Got it, Chief.
0: Okay, so we're going to be on a pizza farm at Dairy Lane at the intersection at a farmer's field. We're setting up cones right now. We'll be on, I guess we're going to go to 16.
1: Affirmative.
0: And for Rescue 71 will be the
1: that for you have medevac 2, they were at 12 minutes initially.
2: Clear, left assist.
3: Yes.

0: 120 Chief, CSC's on her way to you right now.
1: Copy that, Chief. We just put the patient in the medic unit.
2: Squad 71's on scene.
3: Time for.
0: We're going to fly right across the hill with Danny Steele there.
1: Copy, Chief. I'll send him off when they're ready.

0: 177K.
1: 177K.
0: 537.
1: That's it.
2: That's four, sir. 166.

0: 66, Tommy 529.
1: Where is it?
2: 167 County, 527 also.
1: Where is it?

0: 4, Connor.
1: Good. Yeah.
0: 1917
2: K9 1400.
3: Verse. Station 1404. Yeah, EMS dispatch station 505 call is going to be clear with one patient refusal.
1: Crazy at 6 o'clock.

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1: Chief, I'll double check with them. 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There's no visual on them. 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

0: Furnace Fest 271. 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
1: Hensworth, you can print her info as well, please.

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0: 10-8 till 16, please.
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0: Okay, for daylight.
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0: 71 Chief, 120 Chief.
1: I'm 40 Chief, 71 Trace, up at the LZ, what do you need?
0: I'm trying to run down TSP to verify the hook can move this car.
1: Okay, give me 1 second, PSP's over the plane too.
0: 10-4.

0: Portal 31, 120 Chief.
1: 120 Chief.
0: PSP advised they called Henry as soon as he got there, so he should be on his way soon.
1: Yeah, he's here. I just wanted to verify that he can move the vehicle.
0: Yep, he's good.
1: First.
0: Chief, Portable 71. PSP says he's got the load, he's coming back up, so he's going to start loading and do what he needs to do.

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0: Okay, at this time, medevac is ready to take off, and we'll be clearing the LZ going back to the active.
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1: There's supposed to be a message. We will be operating on Countywide 15 for this operation in Latrobe on Saturday morning.
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0: Can you come over to Depot Lincoln Air, help me with these cones going up towards Alex?
1: Thank you.

0: 41-05-03. I can hear you. Do you need something?
1: I'm just looking for clarification for Depot Street. I was under the understanding that the water barricade was supposed to be at the front Turf Club parking lot so that the patrons could still utilize that. They have it up at Alex.
0: Stand by, I see the golf cart.

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Automatic fire alarm operations, fire attack 6.

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2: 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Automatic fire alarm, assisting 91 on fire tech 6.

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0: 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Respond 935 with Rolling Meadows Drive, Crushes of Orchard Drive. 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

0: Yeah, I was responding to Jeanette, 914 Lewis Avenue. We're a 74-year-old male. Cancer patient, pain all over.
1: 1928.
0: Chris.

0: 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Trev, just so you're aware, your fire is responding 300 Weldon Street for transformer fire. Power's out.
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0: County Rio Allegheny Township. Fire department's responding. Hancock Avenue and Bryant Street for smoke and investigation. Caller from Allegheny County, Correctional Armstrong County is advising she can see smoke coming from the trees.
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0: 1, Office Station 10199, respond, Hancock Avenue, Bryant Street, smoke investigation. 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
0: Received. Caller was calling from...
1: Challenges.
0: Received. Caller was calling from Apollo, looking across the river. They could see smoke coming through the trees. They had no further information. Only got one call on it.
1: That's received. Have all units on emergency, please.
0: Received 99, do you copy?
1: Received on emergency.

0: 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I'll be out in the area. I don't see any smoke.
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0: 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You're going to have for North 2nd Street. 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

0: 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Security just called back in. They received proper passcode. It was an accidental activation. Request canceled.
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0: All right, I drove around the area. I walked around the area. I don't see any smoke or smell any smoke. So that was the only description we had, was somebody across the river saw smoke.
1: Affirmative.
0: Is the fire department coming out?
1: The chief just requested they cancel.
0: All right, 10-4, I'll be 10-8.
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1: 10-4 advice.
0: Proceed.
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2: 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You can resume normal dispatch.
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0: West Molina 1, Station 500, respond. 112 Pemberton Place in West Newton. 91-year-old male, fell, left fist.
1: On a 2019 GMC to an Aaron Skolzot out of Leechburg, showing OSRs negative stolen.
2: Four. Just fax it now, please.
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Last bulletin on one, station 121 Delta response, 1609 Riverside Drive in Arnold. 59-year-old male in talks, suicidal ideations.

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0: Downey, 124 is in the area. You have PD out yet?
1: Affirmative, and you're out at 843. What's your other unit that's responding?
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0: Police couldn't find anything. They're clearing, so are we, until we get better description on the call.
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1: Water Authority, go ahead, 911.
0: Armstrong County, 911 call here. They've been trying to get a hold of somebody at the office. They have a water main break in North Apollo, 16th Street.
1: That's received. I'll head that way. Thank you very much.
0: It's going to be in front of 406 16th Street.
1: That's received. Thank you very much.
0: Also, I don't know if you speak with somebody in the office. The phone's maybe down there. Armstrong County's been trying to get a hold of somebody there.
1: That's received. I'll see what's going on. Thank you very much.
0: 10-4.

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1: Good.
0: Can you make your way over towards Depot and Ligonier to give Five a hand?
1: Copy.

0: My name is Jeff. This is sent 101's out at 1318 White Cloud Road for a tree down on the roadway. Branches obstruction traffic. And PennDOT's been advised.
1: 10-4.

0: 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Pentagon Sprint intersection, Nike site, and Route 130.
1: Good.
0: At that intersection, cars advising, there is a loud vehicle going through the area, advising that the muffler is too loud. He did give a 28 of Juliet X-Ray Romeo 5709, comes back on a 2012 Subaru to a Dylan Thompson from number 5 Sarah Court. He just wants you guys to write him a citation due to the vehicle being too loud and might damage someone's ear.
1: Okay.

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0: 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As long as you advise PennDOT, the roadway's clear. I'll be clear as well.
1: That's received. 920, 929.

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0: 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That vehicle's J-Way.
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0: Route 30, just east of 2 Mile Run Road, a vehicle accident, a vehicle versus deer, no injuries. Vehicles off the roadway, deer's in the middle of the roadway causing a traffic hazard. 9:30.

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0: I got an iPhone crash notification. It's hitting on 7th Street Extension, right by the entrance of BY Park and Heard Road. You can hear it's an open line. You can hear cars passing by.
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0: 411, Station 42, respond Route 30 eastbound at 2 Mile Run Road for a vehicle accident. No injuries. Operations Tech 9.
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2: Twenty-seven, 935.

0: 4607, Con.
1: 4607.
0: Was that Route 30 eastbound just east of 2 Mile or west of 2 Mile Run Road?
1: Call taker didn't get that specific with the location. They just entered it as Route 30 east at 2 Mile Run Road.
0: 10-4, thanks. Just deciding where to turn.
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1: 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I'll go down Longshore and turn around.

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0: 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Residential flooding, operations TAC 11.
1: Flooded basement.
2: That's
1: 56.

Well, I was Station 38 Respond, number 17 Eagle Street, cross streets of West Main and West Washington, for residential flooding, Operations Fire Tech 11.

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0: This appears to be an abandoned structure. 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
1: Yeah, I'm looking at Rapid now. It's not where she was calling from. Let me try to call her back and double check this. I'm checking the Rapid SOS from her cell phone, and it's not the same address as what she gave us. So let me call her back and see if she gave us the wrong address.
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0: We just received a call of a male that was on the Norman Essen Bridge off C. Vance, throwing trash into the river, is now to be walking towards the Nora. We connected them over with the Nora. We'll say requesting you check your side.
1: Okay.
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1: Good.
0: The West Virginia 28 on the Ford is registered to a Ronald Woolery. 28 on the Mercedes is to an Anthony Bigliotti. 28 on a Jeep is Jonathan Kreis. And the 28 on a Ford truck is registered to a Lauren and Andrew Vanosky.
1: Okay, just back call, please.
0: That's for sure.

0: 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Pennsylvania Turnpike westbound in the area of mile marker 62. Assisting state police, they track a trailer that had a fire in the cab, fire possibly out. Request you non-emergency to check the vehicle. Operations Fire Tech 9.
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0: 21 to Santa, I found the red truck.
1: Then respond, Pennsylvania Turnpike, westbound in the area of mile marker 62. Assisting state police, the tractor trailer that had a fire in the cab, fire possibly out. Requesting you non-emergency, operations fire attack 9.

0: 87 acknowledging. Going to Tech 9.
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0: 87 Russell, route 4.
1: Bruce's. Highest fire is reporting that they had a trooper on scene with a tractor trailer that had a fire in the cab. The fire is possibly out there, so we need to double check it. They're requesting non-emergency.
0: 10-4.

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For a request for a code 14, Caper Funeral Home. They'll be traveling to St. John's Catholic Church on South Broadway. They have a large funeral. They'll be leaving in about 10 to 15 minutes.

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1: Three.
0: I have a walk in at the station. I'll be up in a moment.
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1: 17's finishing up with a walk on at the station. 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
3: 10-4. Can you give Monroeville Dispatch your call?
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0: her. Affirmative, from a resident on Adams Drive, K51. Basically, where I was hanging up call, Space Dune 407 North 5th Street, an open line. You can hear someone in the background on call back, and mail answers the phone and then disconnects. No previous history in the past year.
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1: Good.
0: Got a landline hangup call, 117 Penn Woods Drive. Spoke to an Amy Nesbitt. They were just assessing the phone. There's no emergency.
2: Yeah. 77, if you're still tied up, I can handle it.
1: No, I can get it. Thanks.

0: 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It's going to be at the Krupp residence, showing zone 17 apartment door.
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3: 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Show us pulling on scene.
0: Ten four. It's going to be a very long driveway across from memory lane.
1: That's received.
4: $500 from 509. We are out at Penn Highlands, Mon Valley. 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

0: West 191, Station 610, Charlie Response, 4953 Klein Holler Road, Redstone Highlands, Room 267, 91-year-old female, weakness, unable to ambulate, possible UTI.
1: Six acknowledging. Advance. 614.
0: 1136.
2: Six ten 14's on the way.
0: 1136. Dispatch from Command 37. One mile down, no shock advised. Bagging them advises mutual aid. They can come straight down into the scene.
3: Tap for him.

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1: 426.
0: For Swickley Creek Road, they're going to be at a racetrack, a dirt bike track behind the residence. Fire's on scene. No shock advised. They are bagging the patient.
1: That's received. We're about 2 out.
0: 10.
2: Assistant 37, EMS is about 2 minutes out.
3: That's received. There's a side-by-side on their way out to show them how to get back in here.
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0: 1138. EMS dispatch, medic 426. This arrest is going to be a result of a dirt bike collision.
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0: 10-4.
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2: Ship for 504, Debbie Lane.
3: Good.
2: 504, Debbie Lane, family domestic. This to be verbal at this time. Kyle is advising his son is fighting with him and his other son. 19-year-old male wearing a black shirt, blue jeans, first name Connor, last name McGitney. Kyle is advising weapons are in a residence, have not been brandished, have not been mentioned.
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1: Monoxide and a natural gas alarm activating in a residence. Operations Fire Tech 5.
2: Yeah, this is Mass Medic 228 out of Forbes.
3: 1153.

0: part of Special Command 37.
1: Command 37, yeah, dispatch.
0: So I'm going to be landing a helicopter there to see Medevac 2, 8 minutes.
1: That's received. This is 37-2. Landing in command. Are we going to be on 16?
0: Affirmative. Two, engine and tanker 44, engine and tanker 39, respond. 641, headed Meadows Lane, Ligonier Township, cross street to Ostraw Road for a natural gas and carbon monoxide detector activating. Assisting 45 on fire tank 5.

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0: 502, repeat your
1: line. West Dayton PD, you have a car on today?
0: Negative, I'll call state and get an ETA.
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1: 10 for 12 o'clock.
2: Cross Eagle, Ostrah Road. For CO and natural gas alarm activating in residence, sustained 45 on fire attack 5.
1: Rescue 30. State troopers on the other side of the West Hampton Bridge. They'll be there in a few minutes.
3: Apple.
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1: It's current valid to a Durand Alexander out of Bell Vernon. 56 Marion Villa. Thank you, authorities.
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0: May have nature and location, please.
1: 641, Hidden Meadows Lane, Ligonier Township. For a carbon monoxide and a natural gas detector activating system 45, TAC 5.
0: 10-4, we acknowledge.
1: Briefing.

0: Sorry, dispatch command 45.
1: Go ahead.
0: Got a call from the homeowner reporting a faulty detector, requesting the fire department cancel. They advised they had the same issue earlier this week.
1: That's received. Cancel all units at 45.
0: Spawn out and all units responding Hidden Meadows Lane, Lincoln, your township, you can cancel the exception of 45.
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3: Affirmative, same issues the other day.
4: Twenty-eight. 4052 Norbitrol Court. Caller is going to be the landlord. He says he found a gun on the deck of his rental house. Not sure if the renter's there or not.
5: 10-4.
4: Said it's a purple handgun, 9mm.
5: Copy.
1: That's received. If you're on scene, confirm it's a false alarm, we're going to cancel.
3: Stand by.

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1: Good.
0: Lady was on the phone with her husband. He said it was the same issue as the other day, but if you want to come out and check the laundry room, that's entirely up to you.
1: Accuracy, we're on the Ostrava Road at Jinx Trail. We'll be there shortly.
0: That's received. I'll wait till you get here and then I'll clear.

0: 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Medic 122 is en route.
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EMS is responding, Jeanette. 223 Harrison Avenue, 30-year-old female vomiting.

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Engine 45, dispatch, confirming false alarm, return to station, going back to zone one.

0: 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That 28 is showing suspended type F insurance cancellation on a 99 Ford to Brian Howell out of Fayette City.
1: And for I'll be out with that vehicle and that Schoonmaker blocking the roadway.
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1: Absolutely.
0: Copied over Allegheny County. Later, EMS is on scene at Carpenter Lane Sheets for a mill. Single bluff, so you're going to pass that again. Start my other truck. I'll be in around.
1: That's copy. 1224.

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3: 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Ambulance assist, non-emergency lifting. 1674 on TAC 10.

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3: 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Precinct, 1233. 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Yeah, 1233.
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0: County Radio Car 67, that 27 is shown suspended. No reason given to an Andrew Zarachek Jr. out of Scottsdale, 507 Pittsburgh Street. Negative 30s, traffic AOPCs out of Westmont and Fayette Counties.
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0: 233 Rankin Road off Deerfield Lane. I was reporting stray dogs running around the property and it mauled a kitten.
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0: Bushy Run Road in the area of Ridge Road for an unaged female slumped over a wheel of a gray Toyota.
1: 10-4.
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Assisting 28 on TAC 6.

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For automatic fire alarm, assisting 28 on TAC 6.

0: 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Nothing out of 3223, truck 2.
1: Okay, we don't have anybody there. Yeah, go ahead with the fill.
2: 184 with 3.
0: 184.
1: That'll work.
0: We're still an engine and a truck short.
1: One of four is pulling up. Just go ahead and hold it if the Quinton route. I'll take 104, 28, and 24 truck up to the front. Everybody else staging the lower lot. 520 out of the command.
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1: 28, pull up to the circle there. This is Fort Allen. You go be the investigation. Looks like maybe sixth floor. See what that alarm panel is showing. I'll be up with a key.

0: 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Everybody else can stage in the lower lot then.
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3: 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We'll check out 7 and see what's going on.

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0: Interior, are you on 7 yet?
1: We stop at 6. We'll head up to 7.
0: I copy that. The panel is showing the elevator lobby area. We did confirm that the 9th floor chute is a trouble. 7th floor is a smoke.
1: Did you say it was the elevator lobby on the 7th floor?
0: That's what the fire alarm panel is showing.

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0: EMS in Scottsdale, 421 North Broadway Street, rear apartment number one, a 60-year-old female with hip pain and weakness in the legs.
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0: station, 211 respond. 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At 1332, there should be a few people. They were walking on the roadway. They should be in the area of that address.
1: Tommy.
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0: Took a hang-up call from 233 Rankin Road. Called back, spoke to a David there. He advised it was an accidental dollar. He spoke to police, referenced an animal complaint. He has no emergency.
1: What was it?
0: 1337.

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0: Do you have an ETA for 614? 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
0: Are you guys code 4 with that patient? 911 just advised that he called back in again. He was hysterical with them and saying that he didn't know where he was. Just advise if PD's needed.
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3: 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They're requesting the fire department. If you want them activated as an IRP.
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3: and clear at 1346. 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
1: We're headed for, if you want to send a cop this way, it'd be much appreciated, thank you.
0: Okay, they're on their way.
2: Swan Auto Station 5567, respond, 518 Railroad Avenue in Avonmore. Ambulance assist. A 95-year-old male that fell, head injury operation, stack 11, EMS stack 4.
3: And 614.
4: Yeah, go ahead.
3: Callers are requesting the fire department as well. They're being activated to assist.
4: Received.

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3: 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AC-610, 14's on scene. 14, you're on scene, 1349. From Captain 55, you ready to come straight to the scene?
0: That's affirmative. Medic 1 just pulled in.
3: Copy.
4: On a 13 Ford truck to Russell Stephen Rittenauer, 931 Mulberry Street out of Scottsdale. 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

0: 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For smoke coming from a residence. 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

0: SWAT Off Station 37, respond 165 Swickley Creek Road. AED response for a male patient down on the track. Operations Fire Tech 10, Mutual Tech 3.
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0: Blot out, engine 54 responding to Plum Barrow, 115 Shear Road. For smoke coming from a residence, assisting 235, East Fire Office 3.
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4: K9
5: 2.2. 10-4. Dispatch 37,
0: acknowledges. Received. Caller was third party, advised there was another patient down on the track. And sure if it was due to another motorcycle accident. They were going to try to get somebody to meet the fire department EMS out there to direct you back.
5: That's received.
6: Carry Ross Draver for Lowe's. In the parking lot of Lowe's near the cart return in a green Kia SUV, caller's advising there's three dogs inside the vehicle with the windows up. $13.50.
7: North, I mean, that's one second.
4: Copy, rack is 1354.
0: This one on engine 54 responding to Plum 115 Shear Road. Pursuit coming from a residence, assisting 235 on East Fire Ops 3. 54, your acknowledgement received.
5: Assistant 2 from the Assistant 1, you got service and UTV in our office.
7: Sorry.
0: They just called back, you can hold in quarters.
6: 10-4, hold in quarters.
5: Dispatch, UTV 37 in also.
0: Greetings.

0: 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Stand by for further.
1: Ready to.
0: This is going to be back along the wood line. Dispatch, be advised, CPR is in progress.
1: CPR in progress, received.
2: Ten four, 1356.
0: No. 37 assistant 2 to dispatch.
1: Good.
0: Be advised, patient does not have a pulse. This is not a result of an accident.
1: He's
0: agonally breathing at this point.
1: You have an approximate age.
0: Dispatch, it'll be a 69-year-old male.
2: Four. 10-4.

0: 37 assistant to dispatch.
1: This is 37.
0: Be advised, patient does have a history of heart attacks times 3, one open heart surgery.
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3: Notch received.
0: Awesome. 37 assistant, be advised, you should be able to bring everything back in here. We're going to be back all the way along the wood line.
4: There's a white side-by-side
0: going to meet you out there and bring you back.

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0: 37 dispatch, do we have an ETA on EMS?
1: Am I?
2: Patient 516 Delta respond 1301 Walnut Avenue 34 year old male
1: head and chest pain.
2: The ambulance isn't far behind.
1: See 6321.
3: Can you call the caller back if you're not on line with her anymore? Find out a better location. She's still here.

0: SUV. The vehicle in question is a green Kia SUV, parked close to the cart return.
1: Yeah, there's like 7 cart returns and I'm not seeing anything.
0: That's received. County Radio, Vanessa.

0: 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Took Act 64 recently.
1: Crazy.
2: 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We're going to investigate.

0: She has just left, but she's returning less than 5 minute ETA. She's going to try to look for you to flag you down.
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2: Moreland Island stations 21 and 65 respond, 379 Walton T. Room Road, cross streets of Deer Lane and Marwood Forest Road for tree down blocking the roadway. Operations, Fire Tech 11.
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0: If you could dispatch down 28, Mike Zulu Tango 1775. 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
1: Yeah,

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1: One Allegheny Valley Hospital, backup order still issued and returns, please.
0: 136-1415.
2: 11, Station 12, respond, 37 Broadway Avenue. 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Operations TAC 9.
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0: 4-1, Station 21, respond 379 Walton T. Room Road for a tree down. Operation Stack 11, Station 12, respond 37 Broadway Avenue. 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Operations Fire Tech 9.
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0: Warren Island, RP-201, Medic 942, Station 211, respond. 37 Broadway Avenue, North Irwin, 69-year-old male, cardiac arrest.
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3: North Huntington, S1 will be en route and medic 218, medic only, with completed crew with line 40.
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4: Acknowledge. 3910-4.
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0: Good. 12 answer up with anybody?
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0: All right, I'm medical only with 940. I'm coming through everyone now.
3: Confirm.
4: 7S1 from assistant to him.
0: Jeff.
4: I'm headed that way now. I'll be there shortly.
0: Copy, thank you. I have my Lucas with me also.
5: The walking trail, the lower lake on the backside. Ambulance assist, a 63-year-old female, sinkable episode, mutual aid requested for extrication, operations fire attack 8.
6: The township's not doing any kind of smoke testing today, correct?
7: And they were just coming through, Irwin, so they should be there shortly.

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0: Utility 34 to 911. We're approaching the lake. Do you have a better description of where we should be?
1: The park police are on scene with the patient, they believe.
0: All right, can you get us a location on the park police then?
1: It's going to be directly across from the activity center on the other side of the lake. I believe access from parking lot B.
0: Reese's.

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0: 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Saxony Drive in the area of Glenshire Drive. Callers are reporting there is a suspicious vehicle. It's going to be a silver Toyota that's been sitting there since 3:30 this morning. Caller buzzed in the neighborhood group chat. Someone to the mail told someone that he was a constable and he's waiting to arrest somebody. It's going to be white male, gray shirt, late 50s.
1: Number 51. I'll be out with the ambulance.
0: 1433.

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1: In the corner of my phone. 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
2: 10-4-1434. 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
0: Okay.
2: Alright.
3: Okay. District 4 spoke with the County Park Police. They're going to handle with EMS. They request all fire units canceled.
2: That's received.
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3: Tap.
2: All fire units going back in zone.
3: Tap.
2: County 942 acknowledges I'll be en route.
0: 1437, they'll be on tag 4.
5: Six N, you can show him on 612 in. It was 612, 1437.
0: Done for 1437, you have 942 in round 4.

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1: Yeah.
0: 724 St. Clair Street. The caller reporting two pit bulls running loose in the neighborhood, stating that one of them growled at her when she tried to look at its collar.
1: Definitely.
2: Vehicles, and it is going to be reportable.
3: California.

0: EMSS Batch Station 421, you're clear to mutual aid. Stand by back in 1442.
1: 421 copies.
2: I got two possible injuries here, that people want evaluated, and we are definitely going to need traffic control at this intersection.
3: Okay, do you have an extent of injuries for EMS then?
2: Couple cuts, bruises, abrasions, nothing major. It's minor injuries. They just want evaluated.
4: County Medic 520, we're clear of the valley.
0: 1444.
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0: 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Route 31 in the area of the Donegal Mini Storage for a vehicle accident. Two vehicles, minor injuries, Operation Stack 8. Step 4, Chief.
1: Acknowledges.
0: Say at 46, that's received.
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0: County, 942, revised to 610 units over about a 10-minute ETA.
1: Six ten from 612. We copy that update. What we get now on scene?
2: 12 received, 1450.
3: That's a, looking like it's about to fall off the pole. I don't have a physical address. That's just where it's pinning me on the map. Approximately 500 feet past Patton Road, heading towards Salzburg.
0: We'll get them notified.
3: That's received. There's nothing up. We don't need to punch out fire unless something else happens before West Penn gets here.
0: 10-4.

0: 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Two vehicles, minor injuries, blocking one lane of road right across from the West End Bridge.
1: Therefore.

0: Dispatch, we got a line on a down tree limb. There's nothing we can do about it, but I have a pull number whenever you're ready.
1: Okay.
0: 5-9-9-2-3.
2: Yeah.

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1: Go ahead.
0: You come up past the gym, start setting up flares, set up traffic on the east end side.
1: 3-6.
2: Lieutenant, the rescue, I'll get the flares. I have some in my pickup.
1: 3-6.
3: Hey, Jeremy, go ahead and send those ones from the swap down. Rescue 46, when you get here, have someone go on 16 so we can confirm traffic.
1: 3-6.

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2: 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Dispatch 76 rescue is returning.
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0: County 136 is back in. 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

0: 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What's my address for that Amazon call?
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0: class Vandergriff unit. Where did you say you were at with that intoxicated male?
1: We're behind the moon contact. At the bar.
0: That's it, 50.
2: Hope you're out with someone.
1: Yes, walk over here. Look straight ahead. Look over here. I've been... Matt, turn. Matt, turn to your right.
3: Yeah.
1: To the orange tent, Matt. Right here.

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1: 58.
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1: Take care of that.

0: 12 County. EMS is on scene here. Can you radio them and let them know to come over here to our location? We have a meltdown, possible broken ankle.
1: A meltdown, what was the problem?
0: Intoxicated with a broken ankle, possibly.
1: I see a fractured ankle.
0: Twelve County, name and date of birth.
1: 512, go ahead.
0: First name David Comstein, last name Whiskey, Alpha, Lima, Tango, Echo, Romeo, Sierra,
1: 72188.
2: Hey, this is dispatch 106 unit out of Kennedy Park.
3: Dave, I'm up here to, almost Christinger so far. I've seen nothing. There was some little pieces laying along the side of the road. Back since you go around past Fightner's, the only thing I've seen, but it was well off the road.
2: That's received. You gotta keep going up or you want me to go a different direction?
3: I'm going to continue the whole way up here to Old 30 and probably turn around. If you want to go slight run towards Old Airport, just clear that way. This way is all fine. I'm almost right here to Old 30 now.
2: All right,

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0: McWilliams Road in the area of Meadowbrook Road for two vehicle accident negative injuries involving a gray Nissan Rogue and a black Kia SUV. 10-4.
2: Can you run a Piper Dennis open out of this area, I'm assuming?
0: That's the same.

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1: West Pittsburgh Street itself, Pennsylvania Avenue, and Penelope's. There's a disabled vehicle there. They're getting it towed. Tow is requesting an assist with traffic to get the vehicle.
0: 10-4.
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0: Full county and got some name and date of birth.
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3: Okay, Dave.
2: Miles, nothing from Slate running all the way to Old Airport.
3: Yeah, we're just coming back here to the red light 130. Slate run the whole way out the Old 30's clear, too.
1: Found a Dennis Piper out of Leechburg. Photo ID only negative 30.
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3: Ten minutes before that call, and I'll be heading back up Fightner as soon as I get back to the station, so I can check it.
2: All right, so I believe it said it was on Fightner Road. No, I'm for Cap 29, confirming that was on Fightner Road, correct?
5: Affirmative, they said 100 yards off of Slate Run.
3: All right, Dave, I didn't know I'd check that. I can swing back down the Fightner.
5: Correction, they said 100 feet off the Slate Run.

0: County 4225, traffic stop. 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
1: Good.
2: 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I need that snare.
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0: Kim, show's not expiring September of 2026 on a 2016 Hyundai to a J. Schaefer out of Blairsville. It is showing suspension for insurance cancellation.
1: 10-4.

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5: 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I'm going to need fire for cleanup on the roadway. Here in a second.
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0: You on fighting in here, Dave?
8: Yeah, Miles, it's just a great big log. It's partially on the road. We just, if you got a couple guys, we should be able to push it off the roadway.
0: Yeah, 10-4. We come up here to turn around. We seen that. I'm going to come down so we're facing the other way.
8: Copy.
9: 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McWilliams Road at Meadowbrook Road. Assisting police at debris cleanup from an accident, no injuries. Operation Fire Tech 9. Engine 26.
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12: 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We found the tiles. 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
6: 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Shouldn't have any further information.
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0: it. 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
0: Car 512.
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4: This is 6310, received clear 1535, time is off 1529. The car will be finished.
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0: You can notify Verizon. This is a large tree that took down their pole-to-pole lines in the rear of 245 East Denora, between there and 801 Webster Hall Road in the wooded area. There's no road obstruction, no hazards other than their lines are taken down off the pole, and it's caused a phone and internet outage for the area. We'll be clear.
1: Tap, are they phone lines or fiber optic?
0: It's likely that they're fiber optic lines. The closest pole number we can see is Verizon pole number 7. It's in the wooded area.
1: Tap from

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0: State 4 unit, repeat.
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0: can I do that for North Earth Street?
1: Sure.
0: 420 North 3rd Street. David called in. He's advising his old roommates at the house causing issues with his girlfriend Bailey and banging on the door. He's a white male, 22 years old, first name of John.
1: Sorry. Right, yeah.

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1: Go ahead.
2: I'm going to give this one individual courtesy ride down to Murrysville Plaza. Let's wait for her ride.
1: 10-4.
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0: 12 going. I'll be clear of the walkthrough. 11's going to remain on scene.
1: I think 1550. You called out. You called out at 1459. Sorry, do you call 170?
2: Good.
1: Just received additional hangup call from 1006 Deveron Court.
2: 10-4.
1: County Radio Jeanette, we just got an additional call from Bailey. She's reporting that the suspect had a knife and was threatening her.
3: Down 179, Connie.
1: 179.
3: We're running courtesy transfer. One female. Starting mileage 27233.9. 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
1: 1551.
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1: 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EMS is on scene. It's all right.
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1: In Longview Drive, across the street to Oak Creek Drive and Circle Drive. A 70-year-old female fell, bleeding from the face. Station 521 acknowledged in 1625. They initially gave us the address of 10 Longview Drive. That doesn't hit a house. 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

0: 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EMS responding 250 in the Wood Drive, around 132, 36, Mount Seizure.
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1: 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We're going to divert to the barn fire.
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0: Fire dispatch, Chief 1. Any units calling route from 6?
1: Negative. They're remaining in quarters.
0: All right, receive.

0: Alright, dispatch. I'm in the area. I got light smoke in the area. I'm trying to find which access road it is here.
1: Tower from. Looks like on the map, the driveway has large trees on either side of it. Goes straight back in about 150 yards.
0: Yeah, it looks like it's 407. Stand by for further.

0: It looks like a 10 by 10, maybe 10 by 20. Partially on the ground. I got to work in fire.
1: Tap for him. Tower 1, go ahead.
2: 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We're turning on a barn plate now, requesting instructions.
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4: Probably 6-2 County. I'll be all with EMS.
2: Five 62, 1636.
3: Will be clear. 57 clearing also.
0: Yeah, just come straight back to the driveway. I think we can get it with your tank water. It's just a I got a 10 by 10 on the ground already.
1: 10-4.
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0: Frank, you're going to have to stretch a,
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0: 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You got to stretch an additional line onto that to make the hit here.
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0: 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Disregard, Matt's got the other section.
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9: Command 85 from 11. We're standing by at the plug at Wood. Do you still need us or do you want us to go back?
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0: Can we get that other line down here? 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

0: Just let you know, it's about a 10 by 20, both on the ground. They have a little bit of extension to an outbuilding. I do have some chickens deceased. Animals are 10-4.
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0: 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That's an R, no negative stall.
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1: 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A 74-year-old male, fall, hip injury.
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1: You guys want to come down here and give us some water?
2: Yeah, 10-4, we're going to back down and drive it to you.
1: 10-4.

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0: 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It's going to be asthma.
1: Ten four.
2: 11 is just an 85.
1: Yes.
2: I think we're going to be good on the scene. We can probably start breaking down.
1: 10-4.
2: We'll leave one line charged for right now. We'll break the other one.
1: 10-4. I have I got to break down the red line. We're going to leave the purple-yellow on.
2: Okay.

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0: 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We have enough. This is what we have on scene this time, the stage at the moment.
1: Okay, so you no longer want their water?
0: Yeah, we don't need the water. Hurry up.
1: Alright, do you guys want us to clear or stand by here?
0: Stand by for right now. Until I get back down there and I'll let you know.
1: Alright, that's the deal.

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0: Can you call back in?
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1: A-team.
0: The 6318, hit and run occurred at Dunkin' Donuts. The victim's in a blue Subaru. The actor's vehicle was an orangish Rush SUV, Pennsylvania registration, Kilo Golf Bravo 3157. I'm going to go run that now. Last seen headed north on 51. White female driver, elderly, approximately 70 years old.

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1: 6318, good.
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1: Yeah, affirmative.
0: Could you notify Elizabeth Township just to keep an eye out for it?
1: Tap one.

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1: Good.
0: See you again, Rush.
1: You were walked. I couldn't understand that. What was that?
2: You can go ahead and return. Thank you, guys.
1: 10-4 anytime.
3: Yeah, for 1704.

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1: 110.
0: I'll be out with a vehicle accident. Riley's auto part, Route 30. I don't know if there's injuries or not. I'll let you know in a second.
1: 10-4, do you need fire started?
0: Okay, from.
1: 10-4.
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0: 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I'll be out at the Dunkin' Donuts.
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2: County Vandegrift, EMS responding 500 Hancock Avenue, apartment B. 39-year-old female, difficulty breathing with a foot infection.
3: 10-4, guys.
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0: Southwest Phone 911, Station 106, Delta Response, 500 Hancock Avenue, crushing to West Monroe Avenue and Walnut Street. In the stairwell of a park, the 39-year-old female difficulty breathing.
1: Out in on his end.
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3: Just confirming four vehicles?
2: Yeah, simple.
3: Do you have an update on injuries?
2: One male head laceration, minor injuries.
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0: So in 3 of 27 on a 16 Toyota to Kristen Sawinski, 809 Bridge Avenue out of Greensburg, negative SNR, negative stolen.
1: Copy that. Code 4, I have an OLN when you're ready.
0: Go ahead, sir.
1: PA 27057930.
0: 10-4.
2: Both 3157. I ran it both regular and temporary. I'm getting no record either way.
3: 10-4. If you could just fax on what you believed it was, that would be helpful. Thank you.
2: 10-4.

0: 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Going to be current valid, Class C regular, negative 30s.
1: Copy that. Can you fax both?
0: 10-4.
2: $25,000,
0: I'm 10, 17, 15.

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0: Portland Island, Station 91, respond 143 Hartman Road, cross streets of Johnson Road and Route 30 at Patrick DeCesar Properties. Automatic fire alarm, operations fire attack 6.
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1: Good.
0: At least two vehicle accident, 30 eastbound, right past Idlewild. One white vehicle off of the roadway. Confirmed at least one injury. One of the call takers is advising that his call, there was a lot of screaming and sounded like possibly fighting in the background.

0: Moreland Island, stations 42, 43, 39. Respond. Route 30 eastbound at Route 259 for a three-vehicle accident. Report entrapment. Operations TAC 7. Stations 91, 33, 96, Quinn 84. Respond. 143 Hartman Road. Patrick Assessor Properties for an automatic fire alarm. 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
3: 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I'll give you a size up as soon as I can.
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3: Chief 42 from Engineer 44.
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0: 42.
2: 42, Chief to dispatch.
3: P-42.
2: You can hold this to 42 and 43.
4: Chief, they answered up. They don't have a driver, so they didn't acknowledge. You have Rescue 39 en route.
2: Okay.
3: Chief, so you want everybody but 42 engine and Rescue 39 to cancel?
2: Yeah, 43 has no driver. Keep 39 moving.
3: Tap.
2: Chief, to 42 engine.
1: That's it, go ahead.
2: We're going to be right here at the Driftwood sign, eastbound.
0: Hey, lean back. Rescue in with 3.
1: And 4, which lane do you want us in?
2: The slow lane's blocked, and you come around the corner from the entrance to Idlewild.
0: Delta Golf 9185.
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5: Did they say it was a P? 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
0: Did they say what?
5: Did they say the Kia was SUV?
0: Yeah, white Kia SUV, partial plate, Mike Foxtrot Golf, 19.
5: 10-4 just passed me at triangle. Try to catch up to it.
0: 10-4. He also said there was smoke coming out of the back of it.
5: Yeah, I didn't see any smoke.

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6: 91, we got employees outside in the backpack here.
1: The alarm's going to be down around the back. It appears to be a sheer madness salon.
7: Okay. Copy that. Dispatch, we got a 2-story commercial structure, nothing showing from the outside. Audible alarm going off.
6: This is an employee here. She said she was using a chemical for her hair and create a little bit of smoke.
1: Three engines on the scene.
5: Command 91, do you copy 29?
2: Yeah, I copy. I'm talking to him right now.

0: 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Repeat, please.
1: I have three Pennsylvania 27s and a West Virginia 27 one ready.
2: Go ahead with all of them.
1: 15732-402-34904-639-35074-497. I got a West Virginia 27 to copy when ready. Golf 021278.
3: Proceed. Using a can of hairspray, it appears there is no fire or smoke. We're going to go ahead and vent the building, and we're going to have to get a hold of the key holder to get in the room to reset the alarm.

0: Command 91, we received a call from Erin Reagan. She said she's on scene there, and she set the alarm off doing hair.
1: Copy that, dispatch. That's exactly what happened. We got in the room with the alarm. We're going to go ahead and try to reset it right now.
0: Receive.
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3: Time for
4: it. 271, was I dispatched on that call already, or is that just a heads up?
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1: Fort Huntington, car 110.
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1: Rescue 8 is available for the blood draw. 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
2: 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We're taking one in Armstrong, so keep the backup orders on, please.
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0: 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Push the caller, yelling and screaming.

0: 10-4. 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
1: Affirmative, he's still there. His son's Frank Arstecki. The white male, 49 years old, wearing dark clothing. The caller's requesting 302 as well.
0: Down 4.
1: 1747.

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He's on the sex offenders list.

0: Name and date of birth. Last name, Mike, Oscar, November, Sierra, Tango, Romeo, Oscar, Lima, Alpha. First name, Jennifer. Date of birth, 10/13/1966.
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1: Spawn Turkey Hollow Road at Lenity School Road for wires down. Operations TAC 11.
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3: 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Chief 42. All fire units are clearing Route 30.
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1: God.
0: That male's been released to that female. I'll be clear.
2: Can you put me off that address, 1242 Orchard?
1: Perfect.
0: Six, 5 County, I'll be clear.
3: Six, 6 receiving clear, 1840.
4: Elevated heart rate, chest pain, labor breathing.
2: North line, that's one. Send that to backup also.
4: 1840.
3: 21, Delta respond. Glover Road, Railroad Street, Swickley Township, gosh. Great. 54-year-old female, unresponsive on a motorcycle.
5: God.
1: A two-vehicle accident at Plum Street and North Dice Alley, with at least one patient with a hand injury. Somebody stated that there were two people entrapped in their vehicle, but I believe now they're getting out.
4: EMS dispatch 500, 523 is en route, 271.
6: 10-4, 1842.
7: To respond, North Dice Alley, Plum Street for vehicle accident. Two vehicles with injuries reported. Two people entrapped. Fire attack 7.
0: Take the accident if you need to stay there.
2: All right. Well, the roommate's leaving. I'll come to you real quick, and then if I can just grab all the information, I'll head back out to Orchard if you can finish it up.
0: Definitely.
2: 23rd County. What was that address? Plum and what?
1: Plum and North Dice Alley.

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1: Qual foi?
0: Right. There's negative injuries, negative entrapment, fire and ambulance are here. I'm gonna head back down to Orchard with Scuda.
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5: 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If they need to, send 952 or 921 on that also.
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1: 6313, good.
0: 51 southbound, just in the Fayette County. Yeah, with PA registration, Mike Golf, Juliet, 3573.
1: 1853.

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1: Yep.
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3: County from 211S1. Alright, I believe I have North for sales going to the Valley View Drive call. If the 500-521 crew thinks they're going to have longer ETA than them, then they can probably either slow down or go back in.
1: Great, Dave. Whenever I called over, Allegheny County advised that North for sales acknowledged the call. I'll call back over to see if they have a unit route.
3: Alright, I appreciate it. Sorry about the confusion.

0: County 502. We're going to continue until you find out if North Sales has a truck or not.
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2: Hey, do you know the make and the model or the height of that Amazon van? 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
3: 7-17. It's a Ford Transit van.
2: You said 250?
4: That's copied. If they're going to be, if 500 thinks they have a longer ETA, then they can probably hold off. We are depleted in that region, though.
1: Great, Dave.
2: So just one tow for the Jetta?
3: I believe so. Well, it's hard to tell because they're stuck together right now.
2: 10-4.

0: 500 a unit from 211 S1.
1: 502, guys.
0: All right, I apologize. I've got a hold of Norfolk Sales on their radio frequency. They have a 7-minute ETA to that call. If you can, you can probably disregard their ALS.
1: Copy. County 502 is available.
0: Thank you, guys. Sorry.
2: Right. 502, 1858.
3: 312, the complainant lives downstairs. She stated that this individual makes noise from morning until night, moving furniture around.
4: Denver.

0: 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Now first one, 242 2nd Street, Smith and Borough. Crushes to Center Street and River Road. 42-year-old female, high blood sugar, vomiting.
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2: 503, 1904. Okay, Fayette said that that address is actually covered by PSP. You want them notified?
3: Yeah, it's fine. You can tell them I shouldn't need assistance either.
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1: 6.
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1: 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Five Pines Road between Jane Claire Drive and Audrey Jane Court. iPhone crash notification. 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
1: 10-4, 1912.
2: Pull me out Route 30 eastbound by 2 miles for, looks like a single vehicle accident.

0: 4623, that creates a fire readout. 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
1: Negative. It's just a flat tire. 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
0: 10-4.
2: Five oh four is going to be pending Presby following extrication.
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1: Command 4, you copy that?
2: For 1915.
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1: Medic 502, 1916.
2: 10-4, 1916.
3: EMS dispatch 501 is going to be en route.
2: Hello, 10-4.
1: Medic 501, 1916.

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0: Lima, X-ray, November 9836. I'll be off that vehicle in the 600 block of Main. No one's in it.
1: 1917. 97X phone belongs to an Adam Ray, 10351 Harrison Avenue.
2: Thank you.
3: Yes. Anything come from that accident?
1: Negative, police were unable to locate. We just found the phone on the roadway.
3: Alright, copy. 213 is going to be clearing east returning.
1: Copy, 1918.

0: about Assistant 43.
1: Assistant 43?
0: You can clear your sentence. I'm just waiting for a tow here.
1: Receive.
2: Medic 502, 1924. Anyone says about 501s, Olson. 1924.
3: 10-4.

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1: At 1928.
2: I know.
1: 28.
2: He's going to be at band 616.
1: Where is it?
3: County 228.
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0: 18 County. I'll be clear.
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0: 214 Thompson Street, apartment 1. Sarah Heiss is complaining of her ex-baby daddy and another female standing outside harassing her. Landlord doesn't want them on the property. The actors are no longer there. They're reported to be up at 221 Main Street. It's going to be a white male, a Rich Wenson, and a white female, Chrissy Harris.
3: 10-4. 12 and 15, I've seen those two on Main. I'm on Lincoln Air now. I can stop at Main. One of you guys to stop now, Tom.
2: At 221 Main.
3: That's 15. Can you go to Thompson?
4: 10-4.

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1: Go ahead.
0: That's current expires 4 of 2027 on a 2010 Cadillac belonging to Thomas Burnett, 113 Hamilton Avenue, Vandergrift. Negative SNR, negative stolen.

0: fired just that it's UI related.
1: 10-4, I'll be 10-8, you just back that down.
0: 10-4, 1943, 1945.
2: County, how about 12?

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